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I know it's been rainy all day, but can you smell it? 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

0: 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And he cuts the monster's private parts.
1: Ah! I love it that you respect me as a person. It's a spiritual thing. Like there's something between us on a cosmic plane. And it keeps getting bigger and bigger and bigger.
0: Yeah.

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1: Satlai tur an yon is a neher. 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

0: Is it me that's on your mind?
1: I'm telling you.
0: Well, tell me something. What is it that you need?

I'll tell you what. Before we walk off this stage, before we walk off this stage and anyone leaves this building, I just want to tell you something. This is what, when I say this, this comes from our soul. For CeCe and Bobby and Ricky and myself, this is what we live to do right here. Thank you for 21 years. We'll see you next year. We'll see you Halloween weekend. Peace. Good night. Give me some music right now. Come on.

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1: 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Yeah.

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1: For Pat Garrett and Billy the Kid, wherever they're hiding tonight. And this one's for you in Radio World. This one's called Blaze of Glory.

0: talk for a second? Baby, can we talk? I know it's been a long time since someone blew your mind like I did.
1: Oh, baby,
0: but there'll be other times for me and you.
1: All the time.
0: And I can see the tears falling from your eyes.
1: Baby,

I've gotta go. And it's not because I don't love you or anything like that. But the reason is just plain and simple. You see, girl, I'm not in love with you. I never had it, and I guess I never will. Because you see, I can't get over my first love.

to Bombay. A travelling circus came. They brought an intelligent elephant, and Nelly was her name. One dark night, she slipped her iron chain, and off she ran to Hindustan and was never seen again.